0: Yeah, I think that piece to me, I have a difficult time saying, okay, well, that's okay.
1: Like if he is out of shape, you're saying?
0: If you're balling out, right. It's one thing. But it also, were you 28 back then?
1: Younger.
0: 27, 29, whenever that, something like that?
1: Yeah.
0: 33 ain't the same thing. And if you are performing the way you are right now, then I need the best version of you. And I think anybody that's critical on Manny Machado, they're not critical because they're bored. They're not critical because they don't like Manny Machado. They're not critical because it's personal. They're critical because he's a critical piece to this team and this franchise.
1: Sure.
0: I think all the criticism is fair.
1: Yeah.
0: So I wouldn't take that much of a defense to Manny Machado. I have watched him all season. He was incredibly unclutch last night. He's mm-hmm. been unclutch in certain moments this year. And when you're making that kind of money, that's the territory that comes with it.
1: Yeah, I would agree completely with that.
0: But you got to also be in shape. If I don't want to hear that. I mean, come on.
1: It's like, a prerequisite. The one thing I will firmly agree with is that Manny is a very headsy, smart baseball player. I do agree that he is a very savvy, high baseball IQ player.
0: Is there any conversation that he's not that?
1: Yeah, I think right now, probably. Because,
0: you're saying
1: I don't equate poor performance to savviness.
0: At certain swings.
1: Yeah, well, I think people are saying like, yeah, I think sometimes you can then jump to a conclusion because someone's not hitting, they're not smart. Or they're like no longer good. He may no longer be the player that he once was.
0: I don't think that changes his IQ.
1: That's the thing.
0: Yeah.
1: That's the point that I'm trying to make. I think there's other examples of players on the scene that might not have the same baseball IQ as Manny Machado. Sure. But I guess my point is, to your point from earlier and to Kevin's point from 15 minutes ago, I actually do trust Manny, even with his struggles, to kind of come through in that spot, to have a plan at the plate. But this year, those plans have not worked in not just the big spots, but we're paying more attention to the big spots. And like, he has consistently not come through in those big spots, which does surprise me as someone that you'd like to think has a really good plan of what he's trying to execute on there.
0: In the big spots is where your big players come through.
1: Yes.
0: Right? Like that's where they typically come through. And we'll go back to, listen, we go back to last night. I told you when we started the show.
1: What'd you tell me?
0: I'm like, John, if somebody's watching me watch Manny Machado in that situation, bases loaded, one out, there I am. Again, saying to myself, like, Machado's coming through right here. And somebody else that is objective and is just watching how the season's played out and looks at his batting average is like, brother, I don't know what you're doing here. Do you know what he's batting? Have you not watched him all year? I'm watching the name and the player.
1: See the person.
0: I'm not paying attention to anything else.
1: Yeah.
0: Yeah, so, unfortunately, that's come with the territory
1: this
0: year.
1: Manny's got to hit his way out of it. You know, I mean, you can hide a little bit if the team's good. If the team's good, you can hide a little bit. When the team's not playing well, you can't run away from it. You got to hit your way out of it. Even Tatis, I'm seeing on social media right now, people are like, yeah, he's hitting, but. So, I mean, you got to really go. And Tatis has hit 400 over
0: the last year. These guys have dug themselves such a hole.
1: They have.
0: That's why.
1: Real hole.
0: Again, is anybody saying anything that's not fair?
1: No.
0: I think for the most part, people are asking for their big players to deliver.
1: Let's do this again tomorrow, shall we?
0: Yeah, let me think about that. I just got a couple of errands I got to run.
1: Get here
0: and
1: some
0: other things. And
1: World Cup getting underway.
0: Yes,
1: we'll be talking about that. Getting you ready for the Orioles-Padres series as well. So join us tomorrow at 3 p.m. For Brent and Alan, I'm John. 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

0: either. I like the specialness of it. And it just has that feeling of, okay, spring is here. It's like that's the unofficial start of spring. Yes, Dylan.
1: Yeah, and when DJ won that during the COVID Masters, they destroyed Augusta. He was like 21 under. When like it was the conditions were played way easier than you would get from your usual springtime Masters.
0: Yeah, I love the springtime there. The way it looks, smells, feel, everything about it. And that, you know, it's springtime. And it looks like that down there. All right, let me take a break. We'll get to more phone calls coming up. We're back after this. Dan Patrick Show. It's a violation that keeps going unpenalized. 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